0: I'll never let you part. For you're always in my heart.
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0: Before you go, there's something I want you to have.
1: Oh, it's beautiful. But wait a minute, isn't this?
0: Yeah, yes it is.
1: But I thought the old lady dropped it into the ocean in the air.
0: Well, baby, I went down and got it for you.

0: heart and we will then have some sweet pillow talk. I'm bombastic, really fantastic. Touch me on the box, it says I'm Mr. Rowe.
1: Voice Box. Voice Box. Registra il tuo messaggio vocale tramite WhatsApp e inviacelo al 348 075 8060.